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Our beautiful listeners. That our Lord has made to be grateful, to honor Him, to exalt Him, to exalt His name. 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As we are tuning in our beautiful radio, Merafin 360, your precise local global connection where we are educating, entertaining and informing. I love you all, our listeners. 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

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Let's just a scripture reading. Deborah, she was a prophet, she was a judge. Mona, let's get our scripture reading more. Judges chapter 4. Mona, she held a court under the palm of Deborah between Ramah and Bethel in the hill country of Ephraim, and the Israelites went up to her to have the dash in Naphtali, and said to him, "The Lord, the God of Israel, command you to go to take with you 10,000 men of Naphtali and Zebulun, and lead them up to the Mount of Tabor." Verse 7, "I will lead Sisera, the commander of Jabin's army, with his chariot and his troop to the Kishon River, and give him into your hands." Verse 8, "Barak said to her, 'If you go with me, I will go. But if you don't go with me, I won't go.' 'Certainly, I will go with you,' said Deborah. 'But because of the course you are taking, the honor will not be yours, for the Lord will deliver Sisera into the hands of a man.' So Deborah went with Barak to Kadesh." 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Modimo o tla go guide, a go lead, a go bontshe tsela. Mona ga o bontsha there was a prophet e leng Deborah, o nanyetswe ke Lepotete, and ona leader Israel ka nako eo. And then the Israel, they came to her ka bakala dispute gore atle a tlo decide for them. Then a blella Baraka gore Modimo wa go sender ne Modimo, he commands you to take 10,000 men of Naphtali and Zebulun to lead them up to the Mount of Tabor. Then I will lead Sisera. So but Barak ha bua le Deborah a re, just I think go tshwere ke mme o ne ba mo tshepa, ke the woman o nana le the strength, a sa tshabe sepe, a tseba gore ene tshepo yaka, botlhale baka, tsotlhe my wisdom, tsotlhe ke di lisa.

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I know keep a position. 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

0: 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God, over to you, mama. 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
1: Molweni baphulaphuli basemirafong naba kwenye izinye indawo. 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Amen. 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
0: Siyabonga mama. Mrs. Mawethu, mamfundisi.
1: Mrs. Bam, yes. Mrs. Bam. Umawethu ligama lakhe ni Mrs. Bam. Yes.
0: Ligama la mfundisi Mawethu. So ke leboga Mrs. Bam ne ka modimo a go fa this opportunity to come and empower women. You can tell people all the human throughout the world. I think, I hope, it's not only ladies who are listening.
1: Yes.
0: Everybody. Kina kana mo baka thola something, they can benefit something from you.
1: Yes.
0: So kasa silena labo me, what can you say to the women, young women, ladies basaman baka, what can you say, how we are kabo me? And when I have experience of being Mamu Ruti, and how Mamu Ruti, you are a leader, or leader, I am a man.
1: Mm-hmm. Jengo Mamu Fondis.
0: Yeah.
1: You know, Mama, woman of God. I think I've been sitting, Mama, because you are a woman of God. Hallelujah. Into yokuqala nje, you know, when you were calling me, uniqalela ukuthi, hey, come and encourage abanye abafazi, I was like,

0: 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Because the women are going through a lot.
1: Yeah, amen, amen.
0: Abasindisiweyo, abangasindiswanga, basecaweni, abakho secaweni. 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
1: Yeah.
0: Sonke siyayecaweni.
1: Yeah.
0: Everyone is gifted.
1: Yeah.
0: Usebenzisa igift yakhe. But sihlala njani kule peace? Because we need peace, mama, sidinga that permanent joy.
1: Yeah. Yo.
0: That permanent joy when ngoba kwenzeka izinto zingabonakala ukuthi ziyenzeka. 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Focus on your problems. Focus on challenges as if asizazi ukuthi those challenges are there. Zidalela bakho.
1: Yeah. 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

0: talking about the relationship, sithetha abantu abayi two who are in the relationship, omnye athetha nomnye athetha. 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
1: Hallelujah.
0: I am growing.
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1: It's only God.
0: Who created
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0: 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Because we are planting a seed. Awukho right.
1: Yeah.
0: Because we are coming from different, sikhuleka buhlungu. 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
1: To the one who feels forgotten, God sees you. Through the word, receives majestic wisdom on how to deal with difficult issues. Deep word, real healing.
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3: Hallelujah.
0: Hallelujah.
3: This is our show. Jesus. We are tuning at Merafin 360 Radio. Our show is spiritual reflection. Let's build each other. This is the month of women. We are building each other. Mona Kuka, Mamuruti, Bame, Ubuaka, people. When unali some you are bleeding inside, how Sashila you gonna even bleed to your children, even to other people? As ile mamu Rudi ile ene leader, so mona nza bwakore basadi kabonga ta relimete ene dugoteding ifu ena yusa osa ntwe e kholo yoko bali relationship ile mudimu. Then if you don't do that. You can find yourself on toy it's a kissy dikipe untono says a libana friends banal anger banale yanyang handy you are the cause of this hore. We need to recapel hore. What's my king? We need a botaleba modimu mosadi or honor at pele honale modimu modimu honor restore that peace again. You can continue, mama.
0: Emma Gisati umfazi utale lukwaka. 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You need to meditate that word so that it is ongene and ubona ukuthi help me God. I'm not supposed to be like this. Help me.
3: Oh glory, hallelujah. 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
0: Because of the relationship you have. 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
3: Yeah,
0: ne? 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
0: 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I've never experienced this.
1: Yeah.
0: Zibuze.
1: Powerful.
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2: 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It means ukuthi ku Proverbs ithi through your mouth you can kill, you can build.
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2: 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Do something because o feel mo yo hala and you came there as a help. So you lo tse dintse ha sa ka pele ntho o itisitseng se mo di ma o feel sona ha sa ka pele o tla ka khamta ga go o dule o le look home. 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

0: 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He has it at a pakunji. He has it at a paku. I'm Wanga who is where when Ungulungu looks a saluki help because we are as good as a tetter. 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Cooking is our good. 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
1: Yeah,
0: attracting to Zimbi, attract her, Ikala Pebandling. 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Then the Funuku Choko Mamun Fundizi. Ima Ibane relationship no Gunu Mfumela and Ungulunkula Wenze. That boldness may be no tando. My two may in a hell right. Iba help her. Supata. We are part of the Patapa Waco. Apa Nansen Goke. And Linda don't go killing Nans. And it fell as again, Mamma Nickels are Ungulunku look at anger. As if any more said, Jemba now cooling Mamun Fundis. Will you twala? Will you born? Will you twalin for my second woman? Finding nobody in a painting in Sambi, Nick gifted. 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Do your assignment ngoba nawe ubizile because singabafazi ababiziweyo nathi. 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The Maglonda. You could define the name. Nobody in Ningayazindo, the Enzuklaena. 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
2: Yes.
0: 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We are talking about the businesses.
2: Yes.
0: You are the owner of the business.
2: Mm.
0: Alright. 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
1: 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other and our topic today it was woman you are chosen so re utlwile ka jeko bomme ba tile ka di-ideas ba ruta I think all of you are empowered leboga this time gore mme ba me a tla mo bisa I just like to thank you re a leboga re le people of Morafin just give us this honor our visitor, you never hesitated. This is the right platform for me to come. 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In this cave. Put yourself in a mirror. I'm not going to be able to do it. 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Till we meet again next week Sunday. Hey, bon amour. God loves you. God loves you. Continue to be a blessing to everyone.
0: Hallelujah.
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1: 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Come on! 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Biggie Llama Biggie is blending classic, legendary with the new. 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

0: 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Now your radio is really turned on. Somebody, call me. Come on. I'm waiting for you. Ah, see my switchboard lighting up. I like that. Caller, you're on the air.
1: Hi, this is GL. Sylvia, I just love your show.
0: GL, what can I do for you tonight?
1: Well, I'm a songwriter. I've had a couple of hits. Got a couple of nice cars. Pretty nice house.
0: Sounds like you got everything, GL.
1: You know, it might sound like that, but I'd do anything for love.

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1: And you said you love me, baby.
0: Love must have been blind, cause I sure didn't see this one coming.
1: I once was blind, but now I see.
0: My best friend, huh? They say keep the ones you love close. And your enemies even closer.

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3: 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If you've got something to say, Charlie is here to hear it. We're not gossiping, we're growing. Soulful Conversations with Charlie Minga Muntu on Metafong 3. 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
7: And I'd like you to welcome my friend, the great musician, Mr. Joe Sample. How about it? Joe Sample! Woo!

Welcome, welcome, welcome to it. It's about that time. Thank you for joining us on this Sunday's installment of Soulful Conversations with Menga Mondu on Mirafong 360 Radio, your precise local global connection, educating, informing, and entertaining. Getting the day off to a beautiful start with Josh Benson featuring Joe Semple, Deeper Than You Think. Let alone our topic. Music is a given. It's a done deal. Already you know what time it is. Some soulful smooth jazz. Do tune in. Don't forget our topic for today. Do you think the principal from Klerksdorp High School was correct in administering corporal punishment for her learners? Do let us know on our social media platforms, on Mirafong 360 Radio, our Facebook page. Do let us know, was the teacher correct? Was she not correct? We're saying this in light of the behavior I've done about lately, and also vis-a-vis the fact that corporal punishment has since been abolished. So do get your thinking caps on and do let us know.

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0: Ούτρο Ελεύθε με Ραφό.
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1: From in-laws to inner peace, we're having the conversation.

Sunday late afternoon, we unpack the real ones. If you've got something to say, Charlie is here to hear it. We're not gossiping, we're growing. Soulful Conversations with Charlie Mingamuntu on Marafong 360 Radio. Take it as 2 hours to reflect, relate, and reset before the week. Soul in the music, soul in the talk. Charlie Mingamuntu doing it right from 5 p.m. to 7 p.m. on Marafong 360 Radio.

You're still hanging with your boy, Menga Mundu, on Mirafong 360 Radio, your precise local global connection. The name of the show is Soulful Conversations with Menga Mundu. The time is now 17:41 on the 23rd of August 2026. We have an interesting topic today. It's a current affair type of situation. In Klerksdorp, a principal from one of the high schools was seen and taken a video of while punishing her learners. I think they were given two lashes from the video using a broomstick. Now, the question we have for today's topic is whether or not what is your take? What is your take on the matter? What is your take on the issue? Was the teacher correct? Was the principal correct? Was she justified? Did she overstep? What do you think? Do let us know. But for you to share your views, get your thinking caps on. We're saying this in light of the fact that corporal punishment has since been abolished. Now, we're also saying this in light of the fact that, especially like in Mirafong, we know the frustrations of educators, the frustrations of parents with regards to learners, the gangsterisms, and so on and so forth. What does the South African Schools Act say with regards to corporal punishment? What do you parents say? What do you educators say about this matter? I have my personal views. I would rather not share them right now. But the long and short of it is that the situation is out of hand. It's very dire. You see Mosip Kai, we see learners fighting educators, we see teachers lashing back at learners, we get teachers that are frustrated. I'm a parent, T, now what do we do? Because the truth is that we send learners that we as parents cannot control or discipline, and we make it the problem of the educators over and above the administration side of their work, which on its own takes up too much time. M7Zini. Now they have to discipline the children. Now imagine from an educator's point of view, you have to get the children settled, get them to quiet down, discipline them, keep them quiet, and only then start teaching. And by the time you get to the actual teaching, 5 minutes left, and creating further strain on parents who have to do most of the classwork and assisting. What about abogogo nabomkhulu who are not conversant with the requirements of the curriculum? So yeah, back to the question, namhlanje bafethu, while listening to Dante Lewis playing a beautiful rendition of Anita Baker's song Been So Long, get your thinking caps on. We have a guest in studio today. We've got two guests in studio today here to share their views. Uguti, what do they think? I've got some curious on studio today. Curious to hear what their view on the situation regarding corporal punishment. Do stay tuned. Hang with your boy. Nothing gives me greater pleasure than to dish out beautiful music and have those uncomfortable conversations that you wouldn't ordinarily have. Let's get South Africa talking. Let's fix the country. Do hang out. Nominga Mundu. 17:44 on the dot. Still chilling. Kamnandi, hitting those soulful gems. Namhlanje we're going a little bit fusion. Remember, each one teach one. Part of being a music selector is educating, which is in line with the radio station's policy of educating, informing, and entertaining. Dante Lewis, Been So Long.

0: From the dining table to the airwaves, we're catching up on everything that matters at home. Soulful Conversations with Charlie.
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0: R&B in the background, truth in the front. Charlie Mingamuntu opens the mic for real talk every Sunday.

Please allow me to make a special shout out to one of my faves, one of his in Jazamba feet, all the way from Kimberley, Uskumba, aka Honey Badger. Thank you for tuning in, my brother. Hope you grand, hope you bambega atela ukona. Much love, Nkabiam. Enzubuye, mdagababu kumbilegile. Nazoge, my dog, ngiyazulalela ukona. I know you have a very discerning ear, very relevant to the show. Nazoge, mtagati. Thank you.

From in-laws to inner peace, we're having the conversations you've been avoiding. Home is where the real work begins. Let's talk about it together. Soulful conversations with Charlie. Smooth R&B. Soulful stories. Sunday honesty.

소소 예정은 할까. Welcome back to it. You still hanging with your boy Menga Mundu on Merafong 360, your precise local global connection. The time is now 18:00 on the dot. We have an hour more to go on our show. And reminder, just for our topic for today, we are discussing the issue of corporal punishment. There was an incident 3 days back. It's trending all over social media about a principal from Klerksdorp High School who was recorded. One of the learners took out a phone and recorded an incident whereby the principal was punishing abantwana, giving them two hot lashes on the back. Now, what do you think? What is your take? We're asking this in light of the fact that we know that corporal punishment has been abolished. We have a learner here in studio, Azande Isbusiso Zamalinda. Thank you for joining us on studio, Azande, and welcome. All right.

Azande, we are very curious to hear what is your input concerning the issue of corporal punishment. Now, you must understand that we are asking this in light of the fact that there's a situation currently in Mirafong in one of the high schools. Are you aware of what is happening in one of the high schools around here? Okay, what is your understanding? What is happening currently with one of the high schools here? Okay, no, that's good. I'm glad, I'm happy to hear that. You are a very clever one. I'm happy to hear that. Now, one of the educators took out a broomstick and hit the learners. What do you think? Do you think it was right? Before I ask the parents, I want to hear from you, one of the learners. What do you think? Was it right or was it not right?

0: Oh, okay. So the principal should have rather called the parents. Oh, okay. Hey, you are so short. I'm trying to look at you and I can't see you. Oh, yeah. Now I can see. Oh, okay. So the principal should not have hit the learner. They should have called the parent or the guardian. Oh, okay. Those are the only ones who have the right to punish the learner. Oh, okay. No, thank you. Thank you for your view. That was Azande Izibusiso Zamalinda Skhosana giving her input. Uthi yena she does not believe it is right for the parents, for the principal rather, to hit the learner. Okay, so you feel that maybe, let me just do this, let me just reduce the volume on the song. Tell us again, you are saying you don't think it was right.
1: Yes, I do not think it was right at all for the principal to hit the learner.
0: Why do you say it's not right?
1: Because the principal does not have the right to hit the learner, only the guardian, because the principal does not take care of the learner.
0: Okay. All right, so it should be reported to the parents.
1: Yes.
0: And the parents are the only ones who have the right to hit the learner.
1: I agree.
0: Oh, okay. All right. No, that was Azende, a learner from Westfield Primary. Utiana, she does not believe that the principal was correct. Do let us know on our social media handles, Mirafon 360 on Facebook. Utiana, what is your take? What do you think of the matter? Listening to Pepsi Riley. Pepsi Riley in the background. Thanks for my child.

You're still working with your boy Minga Mundu on Merafong 360. See, we have a couple of comments here. We've got Bote for Moody's that the cheetahs are parrots too. And if you take that away from them, you are making it difficult for them to raise your kids. But TF, I couldn't agree with you more, my brother. Our teachers are incapacitated. Honestly, they don't have the capacity or the means to discipline our learners. I totally agree with you, my brother, there. We've got to Leroy Kasano. Leroy says, yes, Mwana Kimwana. He was right. But Leroy, my dog, Mwana Kimwana. And El Goto Sasengani. So that was Leroy, but for you to do share your views and opinions, Nati, and tell us what you were. Was the principal right or not right? Keith Washington believed that

0: Ούτρο Ελεύθε με Ραφό.
1: Buffet, you still hang with your boy Minga Mundu. The time is now 18:30 on the dot. 30 minutes to go towards the end of the show. I hope you've been enlightened by today's topic and conversation. Buffet, to the discussion was around the issue that transpired in Klerksdorp. Ega school principal Tishankulu Tishanklogo. Who took it upon herself to discipline her children, her learners. One of the learners took a video of that incident. Now there's a public outbreak, it's trending rather, on whether or not it was correct for the principal to administer corporal punishment. Now this was the context of our show today. Is it correct? Is it not correct? We've had conflicting views. We even had an interview, a mini interview, so to speak. One of the learners, who Azande Ngosi, who happened to share some much enlightened view with regards to the issue. She says, nope, the principal was not supposed to administer corporal punishment. She should have notified the parents, who have the authority and the mandate to can administer discipline on the learner. The teacher is there to educate, not to punish. That is Azande's views. Look, we're saying this in light of the situation around our learners, our unruly learners and their behavior, especially our, you know, we all are familiar with the incidents with that issue. And the principal took it upon herself. Now we had to touch base on what Sata says. Look, I'm a huge fan of corporal punishment. I myself, we are from the old school team. We believe that you spare the rod, you spoil the child. So I totally agree

0: I will, however, allude to the fact that the corporal punishment issue, it needs to be correctly governed and managed. I feel it is a privilege not to be abused. You know, I once had an incident in school whereby an educator came to the class, rather was invigilating the class. It was not our educator who came and asked a question, took out a book and started asking questions. And he started with me. I was the first one, not to blow my own horn, but I was the first class in. So, yeah. So if I couldn't answer, the rest of the class couldn't answer. I was smart like that. Toot, toot, clock it. Now, as I was saying, yeah, the teacher started asking me. I could immediately tell that the book that the educator was using was not ours. I was in grade 2. That book belonged to grade 4. So it's obvious that the educator, the invigilator rather, used the wrong textbook. So he just opened the textbook randomly and asked me a question. And I obviously couldn't answer it. So yeah, he flogged me. Two hot ones on the palms. Okay. And hit the rest of the class. All right. After the last one, he came back to me, asked me the very same question. And I said, I don't know. He wanted to hit me again. I said, no, but wait. I couldn't answer the question, and that's why I let you hit me. Now, if you are going to hit the whole class, come back to me, where do I suddenly know the answer from? Yeah, and things got a bit out of hand. He clapped me. He clapped me. I sort of look back and think, at that age, I think I must have been, what, 9 years? And I was reasoning like that with the teacher. He felt frustrated, and then he hit me. That was the last day I went to that school, by the way. That was Mbulelo Primary School, and that's how I ended up going to Letsatsing Primary School in West Riffontein. So, yeah, the issue of corporal punishment, yes, I totally agree with it. It should be. How else are teachers supposed to discipline and manage our learners? But you cannot come as a teacher and take out your frustrations on the learners. It needs to be correctly managed. I say let's have one person responsible for disciplining the learners. Why not the principal? You know, but that's just my views. We have different views on social media, our Facebook page, UTF and I, UT. Nope, Mabashawe Labantwana. We've got Leroy and I, who says, Ngwana ke ngwana. So, yeah, that is that. We also had a view, Ega Azande, Ostel Gutinai, Ukabangan, on the matter. We still have about 25 minutes rather to go on the show. Time really does fly when you're having fun. Msakshaya ngento zimnandi, the R&B bafethu.
1: Just like a bird, I just wanna fly free.
0: Casey and JoJo live.
1: A piece of land. Somewhere,
0: off in a country. Bafethu, just a quick recap. Please be careful, Bafethu, when walking from the mall to extension 5 or 4. Please be careful. It's no longer safe out there, Bafethu. There's been a couple of kidnappings that have been reported. Do be on the lookout. We've had 2 incidents so far that have been reported. One of the victims was taken to the airstrip behind Extension 5. I think you are all aware of a sort of mini airstrip or airport, Elapo. Those kidnappers demanded a ransom of 50,000 from the family, but only 10,000 was paid. And subsequently, the abductee was released. So please do be on the lookout, my fair to Sanicela. Be careful. I know Isimo Somnoto Sinzima. I know situations are bad. No one will, in the right frame of mind, just decide to walk. I know Isimo Sinipokayo, but please do be careful. Do be on the lookout, my fair to Ningalashi.

A big shout out to Amabhakaniya yesterday. 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Ikehla lesibonisa ukuthi what is he made of. No, that was beautiful. That was awesome. My fellow Orlando Pirates, are they back to their old winning ways? Can they keep up? Can they take off from where they left off? We also acknowledge the departure of Tito Mboweni, ambulance at Thembisa. I hope he finds joy wherever he is. Bafethu, I would also like us to touch base on the situation. Sika, who's Mr. Obit? Saleng, Monapule Saleng. We had an interview. We had Dr. Pito Musiman. No, not Pito Musiman. It was Andile Ngube, rather. They were having a discussion around it.

Gasaling, which looks Orlando Pirates were very professional. They tried to keep it under wraps, they keep it under the carpet. Ukuthi, what was the issue? What was the situation? He went to Orbit, and then, by the way, his parents were thinking that let's take him back to where he started. You know, they will be able to talk to him and appeal to him. They had no such luck. He's now in Sundowns. Apparently, he goes to practice Monday, Tuesday, Wednesday, Thursday, Friday, Saturday, doesn't show up for the game, which frustrates the coach, obviously. Cardoso says, I would include him on my list, and he would be a no-show. So, yeah, we also had his agent indicating and alluding to the fact that, look, there are some issues. Without getting too much into details, I cannot assist him. I cannot force him to go and get help. Unless he insists. If he says he wants to get help, we will support him. So, yeah, Bafeti, that's the situation regarding Umonapule Saleng. I hope he gets whatever help that he needs. Bafeti, Agwaza Lula Mfana, and enjoy his beautiful soccer.

Thank you once again for joining us on this Sunday's installment of Soulful Conversations with Menga Mondi on Mira. It's been to sit here and dish out beautiful soulful music while having those conversations that we dread, those uncomfortable conversations and truths. Siyabonga bafethu, akho for granted. It is noted

0: Sesiyayi Vala manje, we've come to the end of the show. We almost made a huge, grave mistake by not singavalelisi kuma important guest wethu. Please don't mind me. I have a bit of a bleeding nose, a bit of high blood impacting my washing. Sis Zade, also, thank you guys for joining us. Can you just remind our listeners what was today's topic? What was your view, and have you learned anything from it? What was today's topic?
1: It was about a school principal that hit a learner.
0: Yeah, the teacher principal got frustrated and was hitting the learners because they were unruly. And tell me, what was your answer? What was your view with regard to that situation? How do you feel about that situation?
1: It was not good for the principal to hit the learner because she has no right to hit the learner. She should have called the parent or the guardian so the parent can...
0: So the parent can what?
1: Okay, so the parent can discipline the learner.
0: Oh, is it?
1: Yes.
0: Okay, so why can it not be the principal who disciplines the learner? Why the parent or the guardian?
1: Because she does not have the right.
0: Oh, is it?
1: Yes.
0: Oh, okay. So only the learner, only the parent and the guardian have got the right to.
1: Yes.
0: Oh, okay. That's beautiful. That's good. But are you aware of this frustration that is shared by teachers with regards to unruly learners? I mean, we have a situation here in one of the schools in Khutsong. Are you aware of that?
1: Yes, I am.
0: Which school? Which school are we talking about?
1: Badirile High School.
0: Is it? What is happening there?
1: Kids are stabbing each other, killing each other.
0: Yeah, it's very bad, ne?
1: Yes.
0: It's very bad. So, you also think it's not right for parents to hit the learners? Yes or no?
2: Yes.
0: Okay, my baby. All right, I get it. Well, guys, you have it. You have it from one of the learners. As I then go, Utiena, parents should have been the ones allowed to discipline the learners. Now, I'm just curious. What happens if the parents themselves are afraid, you know, to hit the learners? What then? Who should be called? What should the principal do? What should the educators do?
1: The educators just must call the parents because nothing they can do.
0: There's nothing they can do?
1: Yes.
0: You think the police might help maybe?
1: Yes, a lot.
0: Okay. All right. No.
1: And then the parents can take them to disciplinary camp.
0: Oh, discipline camp?
1: Yes.
0: Oh, okay. Now, that's something worth looking into. Okay, so discipline camps can assist, ne?
1: Yes.
0: But the parent, but the teachers must definitely not hit the learners.
1: Yes.
0: Okay. Now, Mirafong 360 Radio listeners and fans, I hope you got that. Have you learned something from all of this, my baby girl?
1: Yes.
0: Anything, any word of

0: advice to the learners? What would you like to say to the learners?
1: That you must not disrespect teachers.
0: Oh, beautiful, great stuff. You heard it. You heard it, guys. You heard it first. You heard on the Soulful Conversation Show with Mega Mondu on your finest radio station, Mirafong 360, your precise local global connection. True to our mission and vision, we seek to educate, inform, and entertain. Zande, thank you so much, my babe. Hope you have a beautiful day. So, say goodbye to our listeners.
1: Goodbye. Goodbye, guys. Thanks for watching.
0: Thank you.

Flip.

0: This is Groove On with Sylvia. Now your radio is really turned on. Somebody, call me. Come on. I'm waiting for you. Ah, see my switchboard lighting up. I like that. Caller, you're on the air.
1: Hi, this is GL. Sylvia, I just love your show.
0: GL, what can I do for you tonight?
1: Well, I'm a songwriter. I've had a couple of hits. Got a couple of nice cars, pretty nice house.
0: Sounds like you got everything, Gia.
1: You know, it might sound like that, but I'd do anything for love.